0: S meets T.
1: S and T.
2: 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One more time. What does it sound like? 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
5: Stamp. 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

This is Edinburgh, Scotland. A man stands gazing down at the city below. Adam Smith, the 18th century economist and philosopher who has just passed his middle years. Adam Smith, in his later life, wearing academic robes, rests his hand upon a globe. This globe is not mere decoration. It symbolizes that the society and theories he described in The Wealth of Nations represent an order that operates not just in Scotland, but across the entire world.

0: 5 o'clock and all's well. 5 o'clock and all's well.
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0: In this hour, when darkness still lingers, Adam Smith begins his walk. Adam Smith loved to walk, lost in thought, talking to himself. So notorious was the incident of him walking in his nightgown that people called him comically absent-minded. But the truth was, he was an observer. Wherever his eyes rested, questions about the world awaited. Kirkcaldy, nestled on Scotland's eastern shore. In 1723, Adam Smith was born here. Though his father had passed before his birth, his mother, daughter of a landed family, ensured he wanted for nothing. The harbour opened to the Baltic Sea, where ships arrived bearing Norwegian timber and Danish flax, departing laden with Scotland's coal, salt, and fine linen cloth. Day after day, the docks hummed with the work of sailors and labourers hauling cargo. Beyond the waterfront, factory chimneys punctuated the skyline, their smoke curling into the Scottish air. This harbour was young Adam Smith's walking ground, his open classroom. For Adam Smith, to walk was to think. 1737. 14-year-old Adam Smith arrives at the University of Glasgow. Glasgow, a city shedding its medieval stillness, rising as a hub of Atlantic commerce. Inside the classroom, Francis Hutcheson taught him the value of human morality and liberty. Outside, Smith witnessed how those ideas moved through the world. Tobacco lords strode past in scarlet coats, wealth on full display, the power of capital made visible. Down the lanes, in the blacksmith's forge, hammers never stop. One man heats the iron, another cuts, another shapes the point. Young Adam understood. When labor divides, the world awakens. 2 tools from the forge laid out at the market stalls.
1: What warranty can you give on the edge?
2: 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I'll take 2 today.
3: Fresh mutton, get your fresh mutton here.
0: The market was a place of urgency, people searching for tonight's dinner. People glanced at the price of meat, of bread. But young Smith was watching something else. Not the goods, the merchants. Why did the butcher cut his meat? Was it kindness? Concern for hungry strangers?
4: No!
0: No. He did it for himself, to feed his family, to earn his coin. It was pure self-interest, nothing more. The baker worked for the same reason. The brewer, too. Bread and ale, all made in pursuit of their own survival.
4: Many thanks.
0: To Smith, everyone in the market seemed to act only for their own gain. Yet somehow they provided what others needed most. If all pursued only self-interest,

the market not fall into chaos, but move in such harmony? Smith felt a quiet curiosity toward this invisible order. Seventeen-year-old Smith sets out for Oxford, eager for a wider world and deeper learning. Oxford, the city of knowledge. Oxford, the city of knowledge. A place of prestige, but also of lethargic professors and privileged students. Yet there were others, far removed from such prosperity, dwelling in the shadows, like lanes where no sunlight reached. Like alleyways where sunlight never reached, the city's other faces lay hidden in shadow. Low-wage labourers working day to day, the urban poor driven from the countryside. Smith witnessed it. Where there is great wealth, there is great inequality. For one very rich man, there must be hundreds of poor. Wealth was growing. So why did some remain so poor? This gap, this imbalance, lingered in Smith's mind.

The long day draws to a close. Night falls. Adam Smith has returned to Kirkcaldy after years of journey. A small study, the scratch of a quill, nothing more. Middle-aged now, home at last, he writes answers to the questions he has carried since boyhood. What is the wealth of a nation? When all pursue their own gain, why does society not collapse? As riches multiply, why do so many remain poor? Smith's life was a long walk, gathering questions destined to become the wealth of nations. The annual labor of every nation is the fund which originally supplies it with all the necessaries and conveniences of life. The questions of a curious boy asked while walking became an answer that moved the world. In 1776, the year the wealth of nations entered the world, stands as a turning point in human history. In Philadelphia, the Declaration of Independence, drafted by Thomas Jefferson, was proclaimed. This declaration, demanding freedom from political oppression, spread new values of liberty and equality across the globe. The wealth of nations declared freedom from economic tyranny, an economic revolution. In Industrial Revolution Britain, the wealth of nations critiqued mercantilist overreach and articulated the principles of

free market, government steps back. Individual choice, prices, competition lead the economy. The market economy we know today began here. Adam Smith's The Wealth of Nations, the birth of modern economics.

Good day. I am Adam Smith, the author of The Wealth of Nations. Shall we begin?

0: Good day. I am Adam Smith. Everyone wants to be rich. So, how much is enough? In the 18th century, 10,000 pounds. That bought 5 grand townhouses in central London. A skilled carpenter could live on it for 200 years. So, if I have 10,000 pounds locked in a chest, am I wealthy? No. I may be growing poorer by the day. And this is not only true of individuals. Nations are no different. Today, I begin with this sentence. Money, therefore, the great wheel of circulation, the great instrument of commerce, like all other instruments of trade, though it makes a part and a very valuable part of the capital, makes no part of the revenue of the society to which it belongs. Now, 500 pounds in your pocket. But what you call it, that depends entirely on what you do with it. Consumption, stock, capital, money. The same sum, 4 different identities. If no decision has yet been made, the 500 pounds is simply stock, your holdings. Neither consumption nor investment has begun. It remains potential. But the moment you decide to use it, its identity changes. In Book 2, Chapter 1 of The Wealth of Nations, when he possesses stock sufficient to maintain him for months or years, he naturally endeavors to derive a revenue from the greater part of it, reserving only so much for his immediate consumption as may maintain him till this revenue begins to come in. His whole stock, therefore, is distinguished into 2 parts. That part which he expects is to afford him this revenue is called his capital. The other is that which supplies his immediate consumption. The first, the portion set aside for immediate use, is immediate consumption. Bread, coffee, a new coat. Spent once, it is gone. It leaves satisfaction behind, but your stock is diminished. It does not return. The second is capital. Hold back 500 pounds in expectation of future profit, and from that moment, it becomes capital. A machine purchased, raw materials bought, an investment made. Capital is not mere money. It carries within itself the possibility of growing larger. Capital, too, divides into 2. Fixed capital, machines, factories, buildings, things held continuously in production. They do not move, yet they raise productive power. Circulating capital, raw materials, goods, wages. It earns by moving. It leaves its owner as money, is converted into goods and labor, passes through production and sale, and returns as money once more. If what returns exceeds what went out, profit is realized. Without this circulation, capital cannot multiply. His capital is continually going from him in one shape and returning to him in another, and it is only by means of such circulation or successive exchanges that it can yield him any profit. Now, the heart of circulating capital is money. But what is money really? Money cannot bake bread on its own. Money cannot weave cloth. But it can send grain to the baker's oven. It can send wool to the weaving mill. It can move iron to the shipyard. In this sense, money is not wealth itself. It is the great wheel that carries wealth from place to place. Money, therefore, the great wheel of circulation, though it makes a part and a very valuable part of the capital, makes no part of the revenue of the society to which it belongs. Keep this great wheel circulating. Between markets and factories, between harbors and shops. And what happens? Countless productive laborers earn their livelihood. Year after year, new value is created. This is the living force of capital in motion. But what of money locked in a purse or sealed in a chest? From the outside, it may appear the very proof of wealth. But stop it, and it carries nothing. It sets no labor in motion. It produces nothing. I called this dead stock. The gold and silver money which circulates in any country and by means of which the produce of its land and labor is annually circulated and distributed to the proper consumers is, in the same manner as the ready money of the dealer, all dead stock.
1: Spent once and gone, or put to work as capital, turning the wheel of production.

production and returning to its owner. Two paths, two entirely different futures. I raise this principle not to offer counsel on private finance. I raise it because it leads to a larger question, one I have spent my life pursuing: the true prosperity of nations. As an individual has stock and capital, so too has a nation its vast stock and capital. Every nation has its stock and capital, divided the same way: stock for immediate consumption, fixed capital, and circulating capital. Stock for immediate consumption, court ceremonies, lavish displays, grand occasions, impressive perhaps, but impressive is not prosperous. A nation's real strength comes from its fixed and circulating capital. Prosperous nations grew both together. No fixed capital can yield any revenue but by means of a circulating capital. The most useful machines and instruments of trade will produce nothing without the circulating capital, which affords the materials they are employed upon and the maintenance of the workmen who employ them. Two examples: Amsterdam, Versailles. Amsterdam, a small city, the center of the world's wealth, not because of gold, because upon a harbor and a fleet, circulating capital never stopped moving. Revenue went back into trade. More hands were employed. More value appear wealthy for a time. A nation that keeps its money moving becomes truly wealthy. Prosperity does not come from hoarding gold. It comes down to three questions. How much capital is in productive use? How fast is money circulating? How much labor is directed toward productive ends? A nation does not grow wealthy by having money. It grows wealthy by making money work. Every prodigal appears to be a public enemy, and every frugal man a public benefactor. The annual produce of the land and labor of any nation can be increased in its value by no other means but by increasing either the number of its productive laborers or the productive powers of those laborers who had before been employed. One man's 500 pounds can change his life. The countless 500 pounds within a nation, gathered together, can change the fate of society. When those sums, through parsimony and accumulation, flow at last into productive hands, wealth is

for the individual or for the nation. It is a question of how much becomes capital and how many productive hands that capital is made to move. That is the contrast I have wished to draw today. Do not imprison your money. Put it to work for tomorrow's value. I will end today's lecture here. Thank you.

0: to see lots about school.
1: All right, son. Do you have everything you need for school?
0: Yeah, Elmo has his crayons, his toy truck, his rock collection for show and tell.
1: Ooh-wee, all that in your itty-bitty backpack?
0: Oh, yeah. Mm-hmm.
1: Well, there's one more thing.
0: What?
1: Your lunch.
0: Oh, yay!
1: Let's put that right in
0: there. Whoa, whoa, whoa!
1: We might have to take a few things out, huh?

0: Rhyme time?
1: Yeah, like what's going on over here? And then there is pogo stick time where you bounce on a pogo stick.
2: Whoop, I don't know how to ride on a pogo stick.
1: Well, hey there. You better start practicing.
3: Oh, hi, baby bear. Hi, Dan.
1: Hello,
3: what's
1: there?
3: Up? Well, Grover here is telling us all the things we need to know to go to kindergarten.
2: Yeah, and I'm just a little bit nervous because I don't know all the genes. Like, how to ride a pogo stick.
3: Yeah.
4: Well, actually, Woody, you don't have to ride a pogo stick in kindergarten.
5: Oh.
0: And you're talking rhymes.
1: Well, I beg to differ. Wait a second, you really don't?
0: No, but we can tell you all about it.
1: Mm-hmm.
2: Really? How?
0: The usual way. With a game show! Baby Bear, curtain please!

0: answer the most questions correctly will earn some fabulous prizes. Tell us about the baby bed.
1: Well, it's two brand new, colorful, and very sticky stickos. Wow. Yes, these stickos look great on a notebook, backpack, or even on your fur. Stickos, the sticky things you stick on stuff. Back to you.
0: Oh, thank you, Baby Bear. Now, as you know, our game is played with school rules. Ooh. That means if you think you know the answer to a question, you need to raise your hand and wait for me to call your name. Oh, yes, Zoe!
2: Huh? Oh, I don't have a question. I was just practicing raising my hand. And blast off!
0: Good idea. Let's all practice raising our hands and waiting to be called on. Oh, you too. Try raising your hand.
3: Wow, you can do both hands?
4: Didn't know that I could until today.
0: Okay, good job, everybody. And now it's time to play. First question. In the morning, everyone comes together for circle time for the morning meeting. When the teacher tells everyone to gather together and sit in a circle, do you lift weights, play baseball, or sit in a circle? Remember to raise your hand when you want to answer.
3: Oh, I know!
0: Oh, sorry, Grover, but you didn't raise your hand. That means it's the other team's turn.
3: I forgot.
0: Huh? Oh, Cookie Monster, you have your hand up.
5: Yeah.
0: What do you do when the teacher tells everyone to gather together and sit in a circle?
5: Cookie.
0: No, Cookie was not one of the choices.
2: Good try.
0: Rudy has his hand up. Yes, Rudy?
6: When a teacher says to sit in a circle, you, sit in a circle?
0: That means Rudy and Grover's team gets 1 point. Yeah. Now it's on to round two. It's the Cookie Corner Quiz. You'll notice that Baby Bear is standing in front of 3 cubbies. Look closely. And remember the order of the items in the cubbies. We have...
1: Crayons.
2: Crayons.
1: Crayons.
2: Crayons.
1: An apple.
2: Apple.
1: And a book.
0: Crayons, an apple, and a backpack. Got it. Okay, so now Baby Bear will close the doors, and I'll ask you about what you've just seen. But first, alphabet song time! That's right, it's time to get all alphabetty with the alphabet song. Ready, everybody?
2: Oh, yeah!
7: 1,

your very own baby pet. Hi-ya! Today, Tim Tim's will compete. Zoe and Cookie Monster versus Kroger.

0: to the cubbies.
1: Oh.
0: Who can tell me which cubby has something that begins with the letter A? Is it cubby number one, cubby number two, or cubby number three? Remember, it's something that starts with the letter A.
2: Okay.
0: Yes, Rudy!
3: Yeah, so the letter A is the first letter of the alphabet. So, the first cubby?
0: All right, let's see what's behind the first door, Biggie Bear. Oh, no, sorry. It's crayons. And crayon starts with the letter C.
4: It's okay.
0: Oh, looks like we tricked you there, but good try, Rudy.
1: Oh, Zoe! Apple starts with the letter A, and I remember there was an apple in cubby number two.
0: Oh, interesting. Okay, let's take a look behind door number two. It's an apple! We made it! That's a point for Zoe and Cookie Monster making the scope turn at 1, 2, 1.

0: to spin that dial. Cookie Monster, pull that big lever next to you, please.
1: Okay.
0: Huh. Oh, what a mess. The question is, it's the end of the day, and all your art supplies are all over the table. What do you do? That Cookie Monster.
1: Eat them.
0: No, I'm sorry. No eating the art supplies. Again, what do you do about the mess when the class is almost over?
2: You think I'd know this one. I make a mess all the time.
3: Yeah, and I'm always cleaning it up. Oh!
0: Rudy!
3: You clean it up.
0: So that's another point for your team, bringing your score to 2 and putting you in the lead.
4: Yes, yes,
0: looks like it's snack time. Oh, but as you can see, there are 1, 2, 3, 4 of you, but only 1, 2 cookies. What do you do? Oh, yes, silly.
5: What if you break both of the cookies into 2 pieces, huh?
0: And then 2. Interesting answer, Baby Bear. Could you do that, please?
6: My pleasure.
5: If you break each cookie in 2, you have 1, 2, 3, 4 cookie pieces for 1, 2, 3 more of us!
0: Good work! That's 1 point for Zoya Cookie Monster's team! And cookies for everyone! The bell signals the end of our game. It looks like Rudy and Grover have 2 points, and Zoya Cookie Monster have 2 points, which means the score is tied! That's it for today's game of 4, 2, 3, 4, Star! Rudy, Zoe, are you ready for kindergarten?
7: Oh, yes!
0: We are! Thank you!
1: Yeah.
0: All right, see you next time!
8: Bye-bye!
9: I wonder what if let's try!
10: Oh, hi! Looks like Austin and Nora are playing school!
11: Okay, class. It's almost time to go home. Who knows what we do before we leave? Austin?
12: Clean up?
11: That's right. Let's do it. Okay, class. School is done. See you tomorrow.
10: Yeah.

0: Good morning, Chris.
1: Good morning, Miss Branson.
0: Right, so today we're going to learn about kindness. What are some things we can do to be kind to one another? Who has an idea they'd like to share?
2: Me.
0: Cookie Monster?
3: It's time to clean up. Like me clean up these crayons.
0: Wait. It is kind to clean up, but it isn't kind to eat everyone's crayons.
3: It's not?
0: No.
3: Okay.
0: Cookie Monster might not always get it right, but I know he has it in him. Just like he has my story time rug in him, which he ate this morning.
3: So. Yeah, you know, it's good to have a diet high in fiber.

0: of any other ways we can show kindness?
1: Yes, Elmo.
2: Elmo likes to help his daddy cook at home. Mm. We cook a lot together, and Elmo helps clean up when we're done.
0: Aw, that is very kind of you, Elmo. Can we think of another way that we can show kindness? Yes, Abby.
3: I like watering the garden. This is my way of being kind to nature.
0: Oh, that is definitely kind, Abby.
2: Sometimes, Miss Brenda, sometimes, Abby and Elmo invite new friends to come and play with us.
3: Yeah, we like to make sure everybody gets to play together.
0: That's right. Oh, that is super kind of you. These are great ideas, everybody. What about you, Cookie Monster?
4: Okay, eating books.
0: No.
4: Eating shoes.
0: No.
4: Eating crayons.
0: Still no.
4: This really hard. Mm. Me want to find way to be kind, but me kind of running out of ideas.
0: Maybe we should take a snack break, all right? Oh, I forgot to get the snacks.
4: Me okay. Me got me own snack. Wait a minute. Me thought of way to be kind. Me want to share me cookies with me friends.
0: Oh, that is so kind, Cookie Monster. Thank you.
4: Oh boy, oh boy. Now that very kind of you. Thank you.
5: Yeah. Is that trash?
0: No, I'm eating it right now, so.
6: S is for school.
7: Oh, hi, Elmo.
2: Oh, hi, Big Bird. What's that sound?
7: I don't know, but let's find out.

0: Order up!
1: Hi! Hi, Mabby. This is my room, and this is my brother, Rudy.
0: Phew! It's getting hot in the kitchen.
2: Beep, beep! Coming through!
0: What did you bring us today, Basket?
3: I've got something exciting for you today.
1: What could it be? Count with me.
4: 1, 2, 3.
5: School!
2: We're going to school.
0: Uh-huh, but I wanted to keep cooking.
1: Wait a second. Is there a way to go to school and cook?
3: There is. Kitchens are actually an important part of a school.
1: To the kitchen! School! That can't be right. To the
4: school kitchen! Hi-ho! Out we go!
1: Beep, beep! Next stop, school!
6: Whoa!
1: Wow! This is the biggest kitchen I've ever seen!
3: This is the cafeteria, where lunch is made for all the kids in all the classrooms. Your job is to be cafeteria workers and make lunch before the bell rings and all the kids come to eat.
0: Challenge accepted.
3: For today's lunch, you need turkey, apple, milk, and a healthy green vegetable, broccoli. Fill all the trays so they'll be ready before lunchtime.
1: Oh, look at all the colors!
0: Cool!
1: Let's do this!
0: Turkey!
1: Apple!
0: Milk!
1: Broccoli!
0: Let's keep going. These lunches aren't gonna bake themselves.
1: Yeah!
0: Turkey!
1: Apple!
0: Milk!
1: Broccoli!
0: Turkey!
1: Apple!
0: Milk!
1: Broccoli!
3: Ugh, looks delicious. It's almost lunchtime.
0: Uh-oh, we need to fill more trays.
1: Better speed up the conveyor belt. Zippity!
0: Milk?
1: Broccoli!
0: Turkey!
1: Apple!
0: Milk!
1: Broccoli!
0: Turkey!
1: Apple!
0: Milk!
1: Broccoli!

0: left to fill.
1: Turkey.
2: Apple.
3: Milk.
2: And... oh, no! Rudy, we're all out of broccoli!
4: What?
2: Oh, no. That's not broccoli. That's not broccoli.
1: Oh, no broccoli in here. What are we gonna do? We need a green vegetable.
2: Is this a green vegetable?
1: No. Apples are a fruit, and we need a vegetable. Oh, look, here's a carrot.
0: It's a vegetable, but not green.
1: Oh, right. There!
2: Green beans!
1: Yeah, they're green and they're a vegetable. You got this, Abby.
2: Yeah!
1: Turkey, apple, milk, and...
2: green beans!
5: Secret handshake. Up high, down low. Yay, we did it. Way to go.
0: Time to go home.
2: Ooh, time to put everything away.
0: Well, I'm off. Gotta zoom.
2: Beep, beep. My basket. Here's a job for you. Pretend to be a cafeteria worker and make a school lunch.
1: See you next time.
2: Uh-huh.

0: today. Wait for it.
1: Someone say snickerdoodle cookies?
0: No, Cookie Monster. No, no, Emma said he wants to learn about school.
1: Oh, okay, bye-bye.
0: Yeah.
1: Wait a minute.
0: Huh?
1: Wait a minute. Is there school that can teach how to make snickerdoodle cookies?
0: Hmm, Emma doesn't know. Oh, but what do we do to learn something new?
1: Oh, we look it up.
0: Yeah, let's get schooled on school.
2: School is a place where you go to learn. You'll have your own cubby to put your stuff in, and a teacher to help you find out about all kinds of fun things, like letters, numbers, colors, shapes, science, and music. But there are also schools that teach special things, like gymnastics or dance, even cooking. You'll have lunchtime and snack time, story time and game time, even rest time. But best of all, at school, you can make new friends. You can play on the playground, share things, take turns, and practice being kind. You can even have fun cleaning up.
3: This is how we clean things up, clean things up, clean things up.
0: Wow, school looks really fun. Oh, and putting toys away gives Elmo an idea. Oh, does Cookie Monster want to play a game with Elmo?
1: Oh, me always game for a game.
0: Well, come on.
1: Wrong way.
0: Elmo wonders if we can clean up the classroom and put all the things back where they belong. Are you ready?
1: Me ready.
0: Then let's play. Look, these things need to be put back in their bins. There's a book, toy, and some crayons. Where do they go?
1: Oh, me want to try. Me.

0: here.
1: But this doesn't go there.
0: What did you do wrong?
2: That's the toy box.
1: Try again.
2: Okay, Elmo's turn. Which bin should Elmo put this in? Yeah, the toy bin. Hooray! We just have to put these crayons away now.
0: The 8 crayons go in here with the paint and the glue.
2: Yay! We cleaned up the classroom and put everything back in the bins.
3: Boy, Elmo loves school.
0: Yeah, me too. Riding the little bussy, skipping through the classroom.
2: Yeah. Hey, that makes Elmo wonder even more. Oh, does Mr. Noodle go to school? Oh, let's ask him, okay? Hey, Mr. Noodle!
0: Oh, Noodle! Hi, Schmoodle.
2: Oh, Mr. Noodle, do you go to school?
4: You do?
2: Oh, show us what you do there, Mr. Noodle.
1: Yeah, show us.
4: That's not school.
2: Mr. Noodle, you're getting ready to go to the beach.
0: That's not what you do in school.
2: Elmo will give you a hint. At school, sometimes you read things.
0: What you got there? A very skinny book?
1: He's reading Schmoodle
4: Honey! He's not at school. He's at a restaurant.
0: Mmm, nummy nummy, what we eating?
2: Mr. Noodle, that's what you do at a restaurant, not school.
1: Try again, Mr. Noodle.
2: Okay, Elmo will give you another hint. At school, there are teachers.
1: That is what you do at school. Mr. Noodle is a teacher, and Schmoodle is learning.
0: Oh, Schmoodle can count. Wow, that one smart doggy.
2: Thank you, Mr. Schmoodle. Noodle.
0: Bye-bye.
2: Boy, learning new things makes Elmo so happy.

0: us today.
1: I sure did. Oh, I found out about raising your hand when you want to speak, and that you clean up at the end of the day. School sounds like fun.
0: Yeah, how about you, Rudy?
2: Oh, and I won a sticker.
0: You sure did. Well, there you have it. See you next time on...

0: Mr. Red, wake up! It's Sunday.
1: What's going on?
0: Red, today is Sunday. We promised to go jogging together.
1: Oh, I'm sorry, Sunday.
0: Red, this is not the first time. The other day, you overslept and you were late for the movie. Last week, you forgot about the picnic and overslept again.
1: Oh, my bad. But I didn't mean to. I want to break this bad habit.
0: Okay, I'll help you.
1: Help me? How?
0: I'll wake you up every morning for the next week. I'll fix it. It's Monday.

0: Fire?
1: Yes! Fire! Oh,
2: ah, ah, fire!
1: Yes! I woke him up!
3: Red! Where are you? There's no fire! Huh? Home, Red. It's Wednesday. Good. Huh? Today is Wednesday, and Wednesday is Pork Belly Day!
4: Wow! I want some too!

0: I'm full. I'm sleepy.
1: What? No! It's Thursday.
2: Oh, Red! There's a mouse in your bed!
0: Oh. A mouse?
2: Yes! Squeak, squeak, squeak!
0: Sleep with me, mouse.
1: Huh? Oh, my! It's Friday.
2: Wake up, Red!
3: Sunday! What are you doing?
1: I'm sorry. I was trying to...
3: Look at me! I'm so wet!
1: I'm sorry. I was trying to... I'm sorry.
3: Sunday! I know!
4: Sunday tried so hard to wake me up all week long. I'll wake up early and make her happy.
5: It's Saturday.
4: Good morning, Sunday.
1: Red? You're up this early in the morning?
4: Yep, and it's all thanks to you. Thank you for waking me up every morning.
1: Aw, Red.
4: Let's have some sandwiches for breakfast.
1: Wow, what a wonderful sandwich.

0: Well done! Good job, guys!
1: Sunday's playtime!
2: 친구들, 레드와 썬데이가 아직도 자고 있어요.
1: Guys, wake up! 수요일 아침이야!
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1: All right, guys?
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0: 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Bye!
3: Mr. Red's message. Hey guys, check this out. On Sunday, I promised to go jogging with Sunday, but I overslept.
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3: 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I fell asleep again.
4: What? Wake up, Red!
3: On Friday. Sunday, what are you doing?
4: I'm sorry, Red.
6: Good morning, Sunday.
3: On Saturday, I went to Sunday's house.
6: Thank you for waking me up every morning. Let's have some sandwiches for
3: breakfast. 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
2: 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Sunflowers and canaries, come join our celebration. 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I turn lemons into lemonade. 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

0: 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I'm yellow. Bright and bubbly, feeling fine. 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
1: In harmony, please.
2: Why? Why are you here?
1: Why not?
3: Sorry, this group is vowels only.
2: Sorry. One more time then, vowels.
4: Why, can't I be more like you?

0: 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Am I trying to be something I thought?
1: Why, my little why, don't let your dreams

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1: Huh? You called?
2: T-r-a-tra. 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T-r-a-tra.
3: I don't think so.
4: All you have to do is try.
5: I.
3: What did you say?
5: I.
0: All you have to do is
5: T-r-a-tra.
0: Try.
3: I don't believe it.
5: I can do it. I'm not too shy. I'm so happy I could cry. I feel like I

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2: 와! Where am I? Who am I? Oh, I'm yellow! Happy to be here! Oh, this is a good floor for dancing. Whoa, sand! I've made sand! Happy times! Oh, that's a nice circle. I bet it would like to be yellow. Yellow! The sun! Much better. Oh, hello, rubber duck. Yellow! You have some friends? And aunties and uncles and cousins? And they want to be yellow too? Yay! Let's get yellow! Yellow! Yellow! Yellow! Yay! I've got lots of new yellow friends! So let's have a yellow party!
3: Hello, corn cob, hello, butter! Did you get your invitation? Sunflowers and canaries, come join our celebration! 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And yellow bouncy balls! Mustard, custard, dandelions, you welcome one and all! I'm so

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Wear hats or anoraks.

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A treasure hunt will be the perfect yellow party game! Turn right at the yellow digger. Turn left by the large lemon. Large lemon. You think that would be easy to spot? Whoa! Big yellow lemon! X marks the spot. A big yellow X. The treasure's buried here. Yellow! Phew! This is going to take ages to dig up. Great idea! We found the treasure chest! What's inside? Oh! A yellow cake! Perfect for a yellow party! Hello, I'm yellow.

0: Sorry. This group is vowels only.
1: Sorry. One more time then, vowels.
2: Why, I, can't I be more like you?

0: the start of yellow yo-yo or yacht. But I'd like to be heard at the end of a word. Am I trying to be something I thought?
1: Why, my little why, don't let your dreams pass you by. All you have to do is We need a vowel. Vowel needed.
2: Huh? You called?
3: T-r-a-tra. T-r-a-tra. T-r-a-tra.
4: I don't think so.
0: All you have to do is try.
5: I.
4: What did you say?
5: I.
1: All you have to do is
5: I.
1: Try.
4: I don't believe it.
0: I can do it. I'm not too shy. I'm so happy I could cry. I feel like I could fly up into the...
4: I get the idea.
5: Sky.

저는 복수 형태로 samples, okay? So these are samples. That means that these are small portions or small parts of something bigger. 두 번째 문장입니다. Can you bring some samples to the marketing event? 네, 홍보 행사에 샘플들을 좀 가져다 줄 수 있어? 네, 샘플이죠. 네, 영어로 samples. 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So these are small parts and portions that people can try out and decide whether they like it or not. 네, 좋은지 안 좋은지 그래서 샘플을 주는 거잖아요. 그래서 저희 제품이 좋은지 안 좋은지 직접 한번 판단해 보세요. 네, 샘플 드릴게요. We'll give you some samples. Okay, very good. 마지막 문장입니다. The doctors are analyzing the samples. 그 의사들이 표본을 분석하고 있어. Maybe they are analyzing some samples of a tumor. Okay? 그런 것도 sample라고 하잖아요. It's a small piece of the tumor, right? Okay. 이 문장 큰 목소리로 같이 해볼게요. The doctors are analyzing the samples. The doctors are analyzing the samples. Very good. Okay, 정리해드릴게요. 네, example. Example은 예제입니다. It is something that helps to illustrate or to prove or to strengthen a particular rule or principle. 네, 예제는 example. 그래서 제가 example sentence라고 자주 말하잖아요. 네, 그리고 sample라고 할 때는 표본을 뜻합니다. A sample is a small part or small portion of something so that they can test it out or so that somebody can try it out. Sample. 앞으로 혼동하지 마시고 확실하게 사용해 보세요. This is a good example. This is a good example. This is a good example. This is a good example. This is a good example. These samples were randomly selected. These samples were randomly selected. These samples were randomly selected. These samples were randomly selected. These samples were randomly selected. Well done! You did such a great job today. 잘하셨어요. Don't forget you can review all of our previous episodes on our website at ebse.co.kr. Have yourselves a fabulous day. Stay happy, stay healthy, and I'll see you soon. Bye for now.

0: It's time for English on the Go. So we're going to take a look at Serena's full clip where she talks to us about how keeping your promises is very important. Let's find out what else she has to say.
1: Just wanna ignite ya.
2: Are you ready? Go!
3: I always thought that in our modern world, to many people, it doesn't seem to be a big deal anymore to make or even break a promise. That's why I was pleasantly surprised to find out that many highly educated and influencing people who managed to keep their promises throughout history still exist nowadays. Today, not only politicians, but also people who make promises or an oath, like soldiers or doctors, as well as people who are devoted to doing good deeds in this world, like animal rescuers and volunteers, and as well as peace organizations, are all trying to fulfill their duty and stand by their words. I'm glad to see that people still keep their honorable promises, take actions, and also try to change the world for the better. I really believe that it restores the people's faith in the value of promises.
4: 네, 오늘 이야기 속에도 아주 좋은 어휘 그리고 표현들 많이 나왔습니다. 그 중에서 핵심 어휘만 보면요. 첫 번째로 pleasantly, 즐겁게, 유쾌하게, 그리고 oath, 맹세, 서약, 선서. 세 번째로 devote, 헌신하다, 바치다라는 뜻을 갖고 있습니다. 발음 연습 해보고 올게요.
0: Repeat after me, starting with pleasantly, pleasantly, pleasantly. Next we have oath, oath, oath. Devote, devote, devote. Let's take a look at some more words.
4: 그 다음으로는 fulfill, fulfill이라고 해서 다하다, 이행하다, 다 하는 거 말고요. 어떤 약속을 다 하는 거. 그리고 honorable, 고결한, 명예로운. 마지막으로 restore 하면 회복시키다, 복원하다라는 뜻을 갖고 있는 이 동사인데요. 이 restore에서 우리가 음식을 몸에 넣어서 기력을 회복한다는 restaurant, 식당이라는 단어가 나왔습니다. 발음 연습해보죠.
0: Next, we have fulfill. Even though there's an L there, we usually don't pronounce it. We usually just say fulfill, fulfill. Perfect. Next, we have honorable, honorable, honorable. And lastly, we have restore, restore, restore. Perfect. How about we take a look at our clip once again, but with English subtitles.
3: I always thought that in our modern world, to many people,

0: it doesn't seem to be a big deal anymore to make or even break a promise. That's why I was pleasantly surprised to find out that many highly educated and influencing people who managed to keep their promises throughout history still exist nowadays. Today, not only politicians, but also people who make promises or an oath, like soldiers or doctors, as well as people who are devoted to doing good deeds in this world, like animal rescuers and volunteers, and as well as peace organizations, are all trying to fulfill their duty and stand by their words. I'm glad to see that people still keep their honorable promises, take actions, and also try to change the world for the better. I really believe that it restores the people's faith in the value of promises.
1: Yes, I definitely agree with you as well. Definitely when you see people of influence keeping their promises, it does really restore your like kind of faith in humanity
2: 네.
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0: 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That's why I was pleasantly surprised to find out that many highly educated and influencing people who managed to keep their promises throughout history still exist nowadays.
1: I always thought that in our modern world, to many people, it doesn't seem to be a big deal anymore to make or even break a promise.
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1: 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It was a great surprise. It was a pleasant surprise.
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2: 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It was a pleasant surprise.
1: Yeah.
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1: 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Many highly educated and influencing people who managed to keep their promises throughout history still exist nowadays.
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1: Repeat after me. I'm surprised to have free time. One more time. I'm surprised to have free time. Great. Let's look at our next one.
0: 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I was surprised to get her number. 큰 소리로 읽어볼까요?
1: I was surprised to get her number. One more time. I was surprised to get her number. All right, let's look at our next pattern.
0: 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Kids as well as adults will like it. 발음 연습이요.
1: Kids as well as adults will like it. Kids as well as adults will like it. Great. Let's look at our last example.
0: 당신은 전화도 받고 전화 한 통도 받고 그리고 이메일도 하나 받을 겁니다. You will get a phone call as well as an email. 발음 연습이요.
1: You will get a phone call as well as an email. One more time. You will get a phone call as well as an email. Great. How about we take a look at Serena's clip for the last time with both English and Korean subtitles.
2: I always thought that in our modern world, to many people, it doesn't seem to be a big deal anymore to make or even break a promise. That's why I was pleasantly surprised to find out that many highly educated and influencing people who managed to keep their promises throughout history still exist nowadays. Today, not only politicians, but also people who make promises or an oath, like soldiers or doctors, as well as people who are devoted to doing good deeds in this world, like animal rescuers and volunteers, and as well as peace organizations, are all trying to fulfill their duty and stand by their words. I'm glad to see that people still keep their honorable promises, take actions, and also try to change the world for the better. I really believe that it restores the people's faith in the value of promises.
0: 오늘의 알쏭달쏭 영어 표현 한마디입니다. 우리도 okay. 가끔 이런 말 하잖아요. 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
1: Don't make promises you can't keep.
0: 다시 한번.
1: Don't make promises you can't keep.
0: Don't make promises you can't keep. Mm-hmm. 또는 don't make promises that you can't keep. 아니면 지키지 못할 이걸 살리고 싶다면 that you won't be able to keep. 이렇게도 쓸 수 있는데요. 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
1: It's this. Don't make promises you can't keep.
0: All right.
1: Let's move on to in the social world.

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Thank you so much for tuning in. 네, 좀 처음에는 부담이 갔을 수도 있을 거예요. 만약 출근 영어, 비즈니스 영어, 그거 좀 딱딱한데? No, never. With Kristen, you will always have a great time because 나의 그 가르치는 철학은 let's have fun and also let's keep it natural and practical. 네. So we're going to learn some great expressions that we can use in the office, but also in other situations. All right, let's take a look at our main dialogue for today. Let's take a look at the dialogue. First, 중요한 일이 생겨서. So easy, right? So we have to reschedule the meeting. We have to reschedule the conference. Reschedule. Perfect. Okay. No problem. 자, 문제 없습니다. 네, 원어민들이 굉장히 많이 쓰는 no problem. Okay. When would you like to reschedule? 자, 언제로 다시 잡을

Let's try again. Something important came up, so we have to reschedule the meeting. No problem. When would you like to reschedule? I'll be busy for the next few days, so how about next week? Okay, that's the song. All right, let's do a little review. 중요한 일이 생겨서 회의 일정을 다시 잡아야 해요. 문제 없습니다. 언제로 다시 잡을까요? 앞으로 며칠은 바쁠 것 같아서 다음 주는 어떠세요? Great job, everyone! All right, remember these key phrases, right? Something came up, usually unexpectedly. And for the next few, whatever time. All right, keep those phrases in mind, and please join me again next time. Take care, everyone. Bye-bye.

여러분 복습하시고 싶으시면은요, visit our website and you can repeat this program as long as you want. 아시겠죠? As many times as you want. 좋습니다. 다음 시간 뵐 때까지요. 네, 건강 잘 챙기시고요. I'll see you next time. Until then, you know what to do. Live with courage and confidence. Thanks a lot.

0: learn. Today, we're learning about a place that sells all kinds of food, like a container of milk, a stick of butter, fruit.
1: And me, broccoli.
2: And me, bread.
3: And me, a jar of peanut butter.
0: Yeah. Can you guess where you can find all of them?
4: The supermarket!
0: Stick around for more about the supermarket today on Sesame Street.
1: Supermarket.

0: in corgi, Dad. Yeah. You gotta get low like a little corgi.
1: And hey, guys.
2: Oh, hi.
3: Oh, hi. Welcome to Sesame Street. I am just on my way to the supermarket.
0: The supermarket? Is that where superheroes go to buy their capes and their tights?
3: That would be fun, Abby, but no. A supermarket is a place where people go to buy groceries, not superhero costumes.
4: Emma goes to the supermarket with his daddy to get things to make dinner.
3: Oh, you guys can come with me if you want.
0: Oh, yeah, I'm in.
3: All right, well, come on, let's go buy some food.
5: Food? Me here? Food? Like cookie?
3: Yeah. They sell all kinds of foods at supermarkets.
5: We want to go to there.
3: Oh, well, come on, let's go.
0: Let's go.
3: Hurry.
6: Attention shoppers. Be sure to check out our produce section where we're having our juggler special. 3 oranges for just a dollar. They're not only healthy and delicious, they're also wonderful exercise.
3: All right, here we are at the supermarket.
0: Wow, this is so magical.
3: Yeah, it sure is. Hey, and I always make a shopping list so I can remember what I need to buy.
4: Wow, that's a long list.
3: I have a shopping cart to put all the food we're going to get.
5: Oh, boy, this could take a while.
3: Well, we can have some fun while we shop. Let's make up a game.
0: Game?
3: Yeah, let me think. All right. You guys try to find 3 foods that start with the letter C before I finish shopping.
0: Sounds good,
4: yeah.
5: You know, C is me favorite letter.
3: Well, then this game is perfect for you.
5: Yeah.
3: Yeah. And the supermarket has different sections, like the deli section where you find meats and cheeses, the bakery section for bread and cookies, the aisles where you find food in boxes and cans, and the produce section for fruits and vegetables. So you can look anywhere.
0: Oh, boy. Okay, now you guys go that way, I'll go this way, and that way we can look anywhere. Okay.
3: You guys ready?
5: Yes.
0: Yeah.
3: 1, 2, 3, find the letter C.
5: Yes.
3: And they're off. Oh, I better hurry.
6: Check out our produce section, where bargains are sprouting all over.
0: All these fruits and vegetables. It's like a garden in here, but without any trees. Now, let's see. Which one of these starts with the letter C? Well, apples. No, that starts with the letter A. Moving on. Oh! Excuse me. Oh. Whoa! Hmm? You

0: I'm not buying all these. I'm the produce clerk. I work here in the produce section.
1: Wow, well, you sure do have a lot of fruits and vegetables in this produce section.
0: That's because fruits and vegetables are called produce.
2: And it's my job to put more produce on the shelves when it's running out.
0: Here, look at this. We've got tomatoes and broccoli and carrots.
1: Ah, let's see here. Tomatoes, that's the letter T. Yeah. Broccoli, broccoli, mm-hmm. And carrots, carrots start with the letter C.
0: That's right.
1: Hey, look at that. It's like a magic vegetable wand. Poof. Hey, thank you.
0: You're welcome. That's my job.
3: 1, 2, 3 peppers.
1: Hi, Cap.
3: Oh, hi, Abby. I'm just doing a little shopping.
0: Garlic? Pass.
4: I just put cereal on my list. I need to be more specific. Great job, Abby. Carrot starts with C. And carrots are on my list. All right, one down, two to go.
1: Yes! I wonder how everyone else is doing.
5: Stop into our deli department for some meaty tails.
1: Excuse Elmo.
5: Who writes this?
1: Excuse Elmo.
6: Oh, hey.
1: Hi.
6: Hi there. Need something from the deli?
1: Yeah, Elmo's looking for a food that starts with the letter C.
6: Oh, well, you're in the right place. This is the deli where we sell meat, cheese, and salads. And I am the deli clerk.
7: Excuse me. Oh, hi, Elmo.
1: Oh, hi, Big Bird. Oh, is Big Bird getting something from the deli, too?
7: Oh, I sure am. I'm getting coleslaw.
1: Coleslaw. Starts with C.
7: Oh, I guess it does. And it's tasty, too, Elmo.
1: Well, yeah. Can Elmo have some coleslaw, too, please?
6: Oh, sure. Here, let me see here. Here we go. Huh? There you are.
1: Okay.
6: Now pay when you check out, okay?
1: Okay, thank you. Thank you, Big Bird. Bye. Well,
7: happy to help. Bye, Elmo.
1: So, Alan, do you like your noodles flat or squiggly?
4: Oh. Well, it really depends on the day.
1: Coleslaw!
4: Oh, that's great! Coleslaw starts with C. And coleslaw's on my list. Two down, one to go.
1: Elmo hopes the Cookie Monster is searching as fast as he can.
5: Drop into our bakery department and find out what's in the oven.
8: Oh, boy, me like that one and me like that. And, oh, that look yummy, me like that. Oh, boy, me want to live here.

0: Sorry. What did you say?
1: Oh, cookies?
0: Cookies! Oh boy, oh boy, oh boy! Me love this bakery!
1: Well, you just take a ticket, and I'll call your number when it is your turn.
0: Okay, 108.
1: Number five?
0: Number five?
1: Oh, 105. 105.
0: Me not see any takers.
2: Okay, that's the last item on the list.
3: No!
2: Oh, well, don't give up yet. Hey, if Cookie Monster gets back before I finish checking out, you still win.
3: Ah, phew. I've never been so happy to wait in a line.
4: Yeah, Cookie Monster better hurry.
3: Yeah.
1: Freshly baked cookies!
0: Me next!
1: Wait until I call your number. Paging 105!
0: Yeah, me not see anybody around here, sir.
1: Number 106! 106!
0: Oh, boy, me got 108! Oh, me got to wait!
1: Anyone? 106? No? Okay. Number 107. 107.
0: Next.
1: Number
0: 108.
1: It's
0: me. Me next. Cookie. Wait a minute. Me forgot that me is supposed to bring food that start with letter C for game.
1: Oh, well, Cookie starts with C. Bring that.
0: But we want to eat Cookie. Hold the agony.
3: Cookie Monster!
0: Okay, Cookie. Team. Cookie. Team. Cookie! Team! Me coming!
1: You can do it!
5: Hello. Did you find everything you needed today, sir?
2: I did.
5: Oh, good. Let's see.
3: Alan's checking out and Cookie isn't back yet.
4: Yeah, and we only found two things that start with the letter C. Carrots and kosher.
5: Oh, no.
3: Cookie Monster will never make it.
4: Oh, Cookie Monster.
0: Be coming. Ooh, free samples.
4: Hurry.
0: We made it. We made it.
2: Close one, but guess what? Congratulations, you won the game!
5: What game?
3: Oh, you see, we had to find three things that started with the letter C before Alan finished shopping. Mm-hmm. And we found A. Carrots.
0: Cookie.
5: Oh, okay, well, very good. How would you like to pay, sir?
2: Well, I will use my card, which also starts with C.
5: Yes, it does. Very good. All right, let's run this and see if, okay?
0: Ellen? Uh-huh. Mm-hmm. Are we all paid?
2: Yes, we are.
0: Oh, goody! Cookie!
5: Sir.
0: Oh, excuse me. That's a good one.
5: Yeah.
0: Yeah.
6: I wonder what if let's try.
4: The wheels on Elmo's trike go round and round. Elmo hopes you're having fun on Sesame Street. Elmo sure is.

0: My dad and I go every Sunday to buy what we need for the week. First, we go to the bakery where we can find all types of bread. I help my dad pick out a loaf of wheat bread. As a special treat, my dad is getting blueberry muffins. Now, we're going to go get some milk. We are going to pick out some fruits and vegetables. Apples are my favorite after-school snack. They're so crunchy. I also like to eat delicious strawberries. For dinner this week, I'm picking out broccoli. I like them because they look like little trees. Once we've gotten everything off the list, we check out at the register. And I help my dad put all our groceries in bags we bring from home. Bye! See you next time! I have so much fun going to the supermarket with my dad. S is for supermarket. The letter S.
1: Oh, hi, Elmo.
2: Oh, hi, Big Bird. What's that sound?
1: I don't know, but let's find out.

0: Check out this block tower.
1: Rudy's been busy stacking things.
2: Coming in! Okay!
0: Watch out!
1: Well, that was close.
0: Oopsie. Oh, well. I get to stack them again.
3: Don't start stacking yet, because I've got something really exciting today.
1: What could it be? Count along with me!
4: 1, 2, 3!
1: Aprons!
3: Supermarket aprons. People who work in supermarkets wear aprons just like these.
1: Hey, is there a job where you stack things at the supermarket?
3: Is there ever? Just grab onto my handles and we'll be off on a supermarket super adventure.
4: Hi-yo, out we go!
0: Look at all the stuff we can stack and organize.
3: The person who puts cans and boxes of food on shelves and sets out the fruit and vegetables in the produce section is called a stock clerk.
0: I was born to do that.
3: Okay, stock clerks, your job today is to make a display of fruit that looks like this butterfly.
1: Look, a beautiful butterfly.
0: Super stock clerks Abby and Rudy are up for the challenge.
3: But you'll have to do it quickly. The store's going to open soon. Hurry.
1: First, we need to find fruits for our display that match the colors in our drawing. Green, orange, and red.
0: Check. Okay, let's start with green fruit. Blueberries. Oh, no, they're blue. Grapes.
1: Grapes can be green.
0: Oh, no. These are purple grapes. Can you help us find a green fruit?
1: Over there. Avocados are green.
0: But are they a fruit?
1: Yep. Send them up. An avocado butterfly body.
0: Okay, what's next, stock clerk Abby?
1: Next, we'll need orange fruit for the butterfly's antenna.
0: Yeah, and its eyes. I'm on it. Ooh, I found some bananas.
1: Bananas are a kind of fruit, but are they orange?
0: No, they're yellow.
3: We need an orange fruit, Rudy. The store's going to open soon.
0: Hey, little oranges. Are oranges orange? I'm just kidding. And they're fruit.

0: and orange antenna.
1: How does a butterfly look?
0: Kind of like a caterpillar. Look, zippity-zap.
1: Aw, man, this is too hard. Why don't we just put all of the fruit into a pile?
0: Rudy, don't give up. We can do it. It just needs wings. What color are the wings? Red.
1: Okay, put me down and out. Whoa, gentle. Okay, red fruit. Red fruit. Hey, look. Apples. They're red.
0: Great. Those will be perfect for the butterfly wings.
1: Whoa, all done.
2: And just in time, the store is now officially open.
3: Secret handshake.
0: Supermarket stock clerk and stack things to make your own display. You can use toys, blocks, or boxes.
1: Ta-da!
0: Looks great, little brother.
1: See you next time
3: on Abby's Amazing Adventure!

0: 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Let's call her together. 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
1: 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Oh, hiya, Elmo.
0: Hi, Smarty.
1: I was just going over my list of things I need from the supermarket.
0: Oh, that's perfect, because Elmo wants to learn all about supermarkets.
1: Well, what do we do to learn something new?
2: We look it up.
1: Searching for supermarkets. Here we go. Supermarkets are where you buy food and other things that you need for your home. Supermarkets have different sections, like the bakery, where you can buy bread from the baker, or the deli, where you can buy meat and cheese, or the produce section, where all the fruits and vegetables are. The person who helps put all the food on the shelves is called a stock person. Then when you're done, you take your groceries to the checkout line and pay the cashier. That's why they call them super! Well, I'm off to do my grocery shopping. See you later, Elmo.
0: Oh, thank you, Smarty. Bye-bye. Boy, you can find lots of different things in the supermarket.
3: Hey, that gives Elmo an idea. Let's play a game together.
0: Get milk, bread, and a green apple. What's first on the list?
4: Milk.
0: Okay, let's find the milk.
4: Over there.
0: Up. There it is. What's next?
4: Bread.
0: Okay, let's find the bread.
4: Over there. I see the bread. There's the bread.
0: Aha. Now, Elmo just needs to find the apple. Here's an apple.
4: No, that's a red apple. You need a green apple.
0: Oh, right. There it is. Yay! We found everything Elmo needed on the list.
5: Yeah, there's lots of different things to do at the supermarket. Oh, and that makes Elmo wonder even more. What does Mr. Noodle do at the supermarket? Oh, let's ask him. Hey, Mr. Noodle. It's Mr. Noodle's brother, Mr. Noodle.
6: Hi, Mr. Noodle.
5: Mr. Noodle, can you show Elmo what to do at a supermarket?
4: Yeah, show us. He's dancing.
5: Mr. Noodle, you don't do ballet in a supermarket. No, Elmo will give you a hint, okay? It has to do with food.
4: He's a giant cheese.
5: Mr. Noodle, you don't dress up like food at a supermarket. You buy food.
4: Boy. He did it. He's shopping.
5: That's it, Mr. Noodle. Make sure you have everything on your list.
0: Come on, pack

0: Sesame Street. Yeah. You can play supermarket too.
1: Give it a try. It's fun.
0: By the way, I scanned your food and it comes to a gazillion dollars.
1: Elmo has a T-Rex and a Go Fish card.
0: Perfect. See you next time
2: on Sesame Street.